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1: 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They can leave, but we don't care. We'll stay. I'm good right here. I've been